secret I try to hide, but I can't have you. We're bound to break and my hands are tied.

Always want you to be around me. 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Always wanna see you, even when I sleep. But we have been fighting since last week. So the sex, it hasn't really been that sweet. What's next? I hope you can forgive my sins. Cause when I'm home, you wouldn't even

got your flaws and I got mine. You're insecure, so am I. You take me just as I am. I might just love you for that.